What's up, it's Kayla. Happy Memorial Day. You can always follow me on socials at KaylaThomas40. All right, coming up this hour, I got music by Backstreet Boys, Kesha on the way, some Huntrix. But right now,

0: before you go, there's something I want you to have.
1: Oh, it's beautiful. But wait a minute, isn't this?
0: Yeah, yes it is.
1: But I thought the old lady dropped it into the ocean in the air.

Love me some Kesha. 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

KC101, have you watched the show Off Campus on Amazon Prime? It's everybody's latest obsession. People are comparing it to The Summer I Turned Pretty. I binged it yesterday, and I have to admit, it's pretty good.

Are you dreading going back to work tomorrow after a 3-day weekend? What's up? It's Kayla on KC101. Well, that's what we're here for, okay? So take us with you, whatever you're doing tomorrow, going back to work, running the errands. Set us as your number one preset on the iHeartRadio app so that we can be with you all day. Man, man.

Congratulations to Miley Cyrus. She just earned a star on the Hollywood Walk of Fame last week. So well deserved, especially during the 20th anniversary of Hannah Montana.

What's up? It's Kayla on Connecticut's number one music station. All right, coming up this hour, all the throwbacks. I got Pitbull on the way, Justin Timberlake, some Kesha as well. But right now, let's do LA.

Happy Memorial Day. How have you been spending your three-day weekend? 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

We have Ed Sheeran tickets up for grabs. 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I

0: 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Thanks for hanging out today. What's up?
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2: 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One opportunity. 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One moment. That you captured.

So Pitbull is going to be at Meadows Music Theater soon with Lil Jon. 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

KC101, did you hear that Hooters is trying to rebrand as a neighborhood-friendly restaurant? They switched up the iconic uniforms and everything. Honestly, if they want to do a full rebrand, I think that they're going to have to change the name. Anytime somebody thinks of Hooters, you know what they're going to

0: Happy Memorial Day. It's KC 101, Connecticut's number one hit music station. So I'm sure you've been eating a lot of food this weekend. So I want to know, what is the weirdest food combination that you like or somebody that you know likes?
1: Honestly, I have these two cousins. When he goes to the movies, he puts ketchup and mustard in his popcorn.
0: What?
1: And I have another one that he puts mayonnaise on his popcorn, man.
0: You are kidding.
1: Yes.
0: Mayonnaise, mustard, ketchup is just too much. That is crazy. I mean, I can see if it's like the kettle corn that already comes with the flavors, but no.
1: And the first time they went to the movies together, one's like, you don't put ketchup and mustard on yours? And the other one's like, you don't put mayonnaise on yours?
0: What? 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

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I'm Kayla. At Kayla Thomas 40 on socials. I am out of here. Have an amazing rest of your day. Good luck at work tomorrow. And I'll talk to you tomorrow night. Bye.

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4: 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Serena, what are you sipping?
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4: Delicious. 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It's called Bad Bitch Coffee. Yes.
6: BBC? Yeah.
4: Talk more about that later. Nicasio, what you drinking today?
6: Coffee from Starbucks, though.
4: Where's the yerba mate?
6: That's for later.
4: Oh, okay.
6: That's for later.
4: Cool. I'm not going to ask what Matt's drinking because Matt, I don't want to say he's in a doghouse, but he feels that he's failed his kid.
5: Again.
4: Ah, Serena. Double tap on that. 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
0: How do you feel you failed your kids in life? 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Kind of a deep question, but we have reasoning for bringing it up. Our producer, Matt, you caught your kid saying a bad word. He called his brother a bad word.
2: A real bad word.
0: Break it down for me.
2: So they had gotten in an argument, and my wife and I were right there, just, you know, in the same room. And he goes, Mateo, stop being a p-. And my wife and I both turned to each other like, what the hell? And it's not like he said it and then was like, oh, crap, I'm in trouble. He was just like, what? What's the big deal? I'm like, you know what that word means, right? He's like, no. It just means he's like being a wuss, right? And I'm like, well, yeah, he used it in the right context. Well,
0: good job!
2: But I was like, where did you learn that? He's like, Dad, I heard you say it. And I was like, oh, damn, I did say it. So wow. Now I felt kind of bad because my wife was like, you taught him that word. You can't be cursing around the kids. It's like, you curse around the kids. So I feel like we both failed our kids because now my 13-year-old's running around using the P word.
1: I just hate that word in general.
0: Yeah. I feel like a lot of women don't like that word.
1: Yeah.
0: What is it about it? Like, not in a weird way, just asking though, is it okay to use it? Like, if we're talking about, like,
1: if you're in the moment, yeah. But, okay, like, the way Matt's using it, I feel like it's just disrespectful.
0: But isn't that kind of the point? You're trying to be disrespectful.
2: Yeah, can I tell you how I used it, Serena? You tell me.
1: I don't care because I still think it's disrespectful.
3: Well, hold on. What, Serena what? Always says, like, quit being a d-. It's the same thing.
1: No, I said
3: but I've heard
2: that's a body part.
0: It's a body part. Yeah.
1: Oh, you guys are not coming at me.
3: What does that mean?
0: Is this gaslighting?
3: Yeah, it is.
0: Are we gaslighting? Stop it! Stop it! The manipulation! Crazy. So did you punish him?
2: No.
0: Of course not.
2: We had a talk with him.
0: So how's he gonna know it's bad?
2: We had a talk with him first. Explained to him that word is a derogatory term for, you know, the female part.
1: Mm-hmm.
2: And he's like, oh, okay. And I was like, when you say that to someone, like, you say that to the wrong person when you get older, you can expect a fight, maybe. Yeah. So it's not something you want to run around saying.
0: How did your younger son, Mateo, take being called that? Because he's so, like, sweet and innocent.
2: He's used to being, like, bashed by my older
1: son. Hey,
3: was your daughter around when this was?
2: She was not. No,
3: thank God.
0: That's crazy.
3: Then you have to explain to her.
0: We have Shandell on the line. How did she fail her child? She'll let us know next.
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1: How have you failed your child as a parent? It's Tino Gochino Radio. Our producer Matt just admitted that I guess he cusses freely around his kids. And so his 13-year-old son just called. How old is Mateo? 8?
2: Yeah.
1: Called him a Shandell is on the line. How have you failed your kids?
3: I failed my daughter and my son by telling them to speak up and speak their mind and not telling them to don't do it at their job. So my son spoke his mind to his boss and got fired.
1: Oh, damn.
2: Hi.
1: What was his deal? What? Like, what did he tell him?
3: His boss was just telling him how to go and help all these other people while he had coworkers not doing anything. And my son just told him that it wasn't fair. And I guess my son didn't tell him in a nice, appropriate way. So he got fired. But he found another job 2 weeks later, and it's a better job.
1: And there you go. It's funny, though, because like these kids, it's like they don't understand what a filter is. And so it's like you would hope that, like in your mind, you're like, look, say what you feel. But you would think he's going to use this filter and think it, that, to say it in an appropriate way. Yeah. But he just went out there and just acted a fool.
3: He did. I forgot to tell him the filter part and how to say it, maybe behind closed doors.
1: That's too funny.
4: did you ask him if it felt good, though, telling him off?
3: Oh, it definitely felt good. So I had to high-five him on one way and then not high-five him. High-five him for getting paid off.
1: I was like, this is not how he learns.
5: Coming up next.
1: So, a day or so ago on the show, we had talked about Serena having a fight with her husband in public.
0: Yes.
1: And we posted a video about it. It's on her Instagram. You can see it is at the Serena Perez, T-H-E-E, Serena Perez. But I want to read some of the comments to you next, because what was interesting, it turned into a conversation not so much about the fight in public, but more so about your husband yelling at your son at his basketball game.
2: Oh, dang.
1: Mm-hmm. So, we'll talk more about it next.

0: how it was mm-hmm. embarrassing. But the comments on the video, people started kind of dialing in on the fact that you didn't like that your husband was yelling at your son, but your husband was just, he didn't see anything wrong with it because in his mind, he's just kind of coaching in a sense. Yeah. Like, yo, do this, mm-hmm. do that, get this,
1: yeah.
0: right?
1: Yeah. Mm-hmm. Yes.
0: Okay, so let's go to some of these comments. Escobar.Annette.07 said, hey, sports mom here. I always side with Serena on anything, but this one, I'm sorry, girl. Ooh. Don't hate me. I do the same thing with my boys who are 12 and 5.5. You're not actually yelling in a bad way, but more so in a way where they can hear you. And I know for smaller kids, it makes them sad because it sounds like you're getting mad, but you're really not. Believe me, they're going to get over it. My 12-year-old now just tells me to be quiet. It's going to get better, I promise.
2: And I get that. Like, I played sports, and but still, I hated when my dad would yell at me. Yes. Like, I remember going up to the plate, and I'd be like, stop!
3: Yeah, you make your kid more nervous. Let the coach coach.
2: And I mean, talk to him after the game. Like, again, my son is 6. And he does play baseball and he doesn't run through the bag. So I went and bought bases and we're teaching him. But again, like, I get that whole competitiveness. But if he's about to have a breakdown while he's playing, again, he's 6. I'm not having that.
0: Oscar_DodgersFan_6 said, it's hard being a parent when you're married, especially when both parents view things differently. Ooh. I bet. Like, how do you co-parent with different opinions? And then who ends up being right and who's wrong? And what lesson do you teach?
2: Woman. Yes,
3: the woman's
2: Matt.
3: Right. I think it should all be figured out before you even have kids.
2: I don't think you guys discuss basketball games.
0: AZ guy on Instagram said Michael Jackson's dad was pretty rough on him, yep. but look how he turned out.
3: He's GOAT.
4: Coming up next.
0: Dude, Serena found a wild ass story. What happened?
2: An engaged couple found a secret attic in their home, and then they found an item as well.
0: Oh, damn. What's the item? It's going mm-hmm. viral. Talk about it next.
3: Is it Pokemon cards?

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1: 101.
0: This story is going viral. There's an engaged couple that I guess just bought a house, and then they found a secret attic, and then there was something in the attic, and everyone's like, "Hi, what was the item?"
1: It's a vintage wedding dress that is, you know, preserved. It's in the box. So she started opening it because she's like, "Oh, maybe I could use this for like my wedding somehow. It's like something borrowed or something old." And some people are like, "Oh, that's a great idea," and others are like, "No, am I the only one thinking like this dress could be possessed?" And there's like multiple.
2: Oh my God.
3: Is it Beetlejuice?
1: Because they're like, why did someone leave this dress behind?
2: Because they died.
0: I mean, yeah, I was going to say they probably died. And who, but still, you're buying a house. You would think whoever the realtor or whoever it is responsible for it. Oh, well, I guess it was a secret attic.
1: Yeah, because they asked the people who they bought the home from and they had no idea about this dress.
2: I did not know there's an attic in your house.
0: I don't know. That's weird.
2: Would you go outside and look? Hey, what's that window go to? I don't know.
0: What the hell? Would you? What would you do if you found that? Would you wear it? I mean, because at first when I read this, I thought it sounded dumb. But then when you said it right now that you could use it as something old or borrowed, I was like, next, two birds, one stone.
1: Man, I probably wouldn't have opened the box just because it's a lot of money to preserve your wedding dress. I'm like, dang, this probably means so much to somebody. And I probably would have put it on social media to try to make that go viral before I opened it to see if we could find the owner of the dress.
0: I mean, maybe, right?
3: Yeah.
0: Nicasio doesn't care. What do you want to talk about, man?
2: Like,
0: you just have this lost look. Like, can we move on? I'm trying to rip some packs. Coming up next, my business partner Mikey found something he's going to, I guess, toss out there. What is it?
4: 8 unusual body functions backed by science.
0: Okay, 8 unusual body functions backed by science. Next.
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0: All right, so we're talking 8 unusual body tricks that are backed by science. Tino Cochino Radio, Serena's got them. Hit me!
2: I know we love our caffeine, so maybe we could all try this together. But it says, if you need alertness without caffeine, tap your thighs fast for 20 seconds.
0: I do that every Friday night.
3: I feel tired after that.
4: Me too. I feel worked.
2: Number 2, sore throat starting, gargle warm salty water, which I feel like we all kind of know that, right?
0: I mean, that's my grandma's that told me that since I was a child. Mm-hmm. I remember that. Number 3.
2: If you're nauseous in the car, look at a fixed point on the horizon.
0: Dude, I cannot.
4: Like in the sky?
0: Like, if I'm passenger seat, I can't look at my phone. Because I get so sick.
3: It's because your body is moving forward and your eyes are moving side to side. It messes up your whatever.
0: And Matt's the most annoying when it comes to driving. We all had a road trip recently and he demanded. He had to sit in the front seat. He could not sit in the back. I get car sick
4: now. Like a little kid. Yeah.
2: Which is crazy. I could read in the car.
4: I can do everything.
0: Yeah, that's nuts. Number 4.
2: If you need to wake up in the morning or whatever, drink one glass of water first.
0: I've heard that, but what does it do?
3: In the first 20 minutes.
2: Like it rehydrates your body and just kind of just wakes up all your organs.
4: Do you ever feel like when you're drinking like a cold drink, you can feel it going through your body?
0: Yeah.
4: In the morning.
0: That's interesting. I like a good Coca-Cola.
4: Oh, my God.
0: Burn. I'm like, hey, let's go. Number 5.
2: If you're short of breath, hum a low note. So I feel like you're going to say something.
0: Or go to the gym. Serena hums more than anyone I've ever met in my life. And she claims that she doesn't even know she's doing it.
2: Yeah, this morning when you called it out, I had no idea.
0: It's always the same thing, too. It goes,
2: And she said
0: she said it's her happy hum, so I guess.
4: Imagine living with that.
2: No, me being happy?
0: Number 6.
2: If you're constipated on a trip, walk for 10 minutes after meal.
0: All right, number 7.
2: If you have cold hands, rotate your wrist for 1 minute.
0: Oh, that makes sense. Annoying. I guess you're warming them up. That's what we're all doing it right now. It looks stupid. Number 7.
2: If you have swollen feet after standing, lie down and lift your legs.
0: Oh, yeah.
4: You got to do that forever.
0: I love lifting my legs. Number, what are we at? 9?
2: I don't have any more.
0: 8, 9? Oh, that was it?
3: There was only 7.
4: That was only 7.
0: Did I say 8? I think I said 8 or 9. Who cares, dude? Tino Cochino Radio.

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3: Coming up next.
1: All right, coming up next, we're going to talk about our listener, Amy. She reached out. She wants some advice. I guess she's mad that her husband helped their son with his school project. I thought that's what parents do is help the kids, but maybe I'm wrong. We'll read the DM next. 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

0: Connecticut's number one hit music station, man. Let's get it. 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
1: 101.
0: I don't have kids, but if I did and they asked for help with homework, I feel like it's my job as a parent to help them. Mm-hmm. We have a listener by the name of Amy that's mad that her husband helped her son with his high school project. Huh. I don't even know what's high school. I added high in there, but with his school project.
2: Yeah.
0: Serena has the DM. She'll read it, and then we can talk about it. It's listener therapy. Go ahead.
3: My son has a big problem with procrastinating and not getting his schoolwork done until the last possible minute. Last week, he asked us if we could help him on a project that was due the next day. He hadn't even started it and still needed to get stuff from the store. I told my husband that we are not helping him and he needs to either fail the project or figure it out on his own. My husband ended up staying up all night and doing the project with him. I was so mad the next morning. How is our son supposed to learn how to handle his own business if his dad is bailing him out all the time?
2: That's what dad's doing.
0: Bailing him out, he's helping him. Like, that's what you're supposed to do.
3: I'd probably still help my son. Like, I'd be mad because he waited last minute. And then after that, I'd probably be like, okay, every single day, you need to tell me about your school project. You need to do your homework. You know, that whole spiel of yelling at your kid and their homework.
2: Yeah.
4: And it all goes back to normal.
0: Ocasio, you would help, I assume?
5: I would help because you have to do everything in your power to help him succeed by 18. Like if under 18, you have to. That's your job. Sorry.
2: Well, by that logic, you're supposed to do everything you can to help him succeed in life. This is such a small thing, the project, compared to the bigger issue that he doesn't get stuff done early. You need to teach him that lesson.
0: I think you would not help, Matt.
2: Let him fail.
5: But you're just high all the time, so that's why you wouldn't help. Like, you wouldn't even know.
4: Or he'd have really good ideas. Like, hey, man, have you thought about this?
2: Exactly.
5: Talking like that.
0: Hey, man. let's take it to the phone, see what you think about it. Is Amy overreacting? Should she help the son with the project? Or, you know, is Matt right? And basically, you got to teach him a lesson.
2: Yep.
0: You snooze, you lose, baby. We'll talk to you next.
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16: 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And is that a sunny little suitcase? 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Yes, JCPenney.
13: I used to feel so guilty handing over the tablet just to get things done.
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0: Listener therapy. It's us trying to help you out with whatever you got going on, man. A little outside perspective. Today, Amy is reaching out because she's mad that her husband helped their son with a school project. I guess he has a big problem with procrastinating. He's always just waiting to the last second to get things done. And so now he needed help. Her husband jumped in, right? I mean, as I feel like you should do as a father, like, yo, let me help you, man. You need it. I got you. But she's like, no, we got to teach him lessons. And if you're like, can't meet the deadline, then bad things happen. I'm curious to see whose side you're on. Tiffany.
2: So I feel stuck in between. I could relate to this because my son last semester, he just started high school, but last semester he failed miserably. And I mean, he did that to himself. Like my kid's smart, but they act dumb. They're lazy. They don't want to do the work. So make them learn their lesson. Like, I'm not going to help you if you don't want the help. Like, if you just are going to be lazy and just expect me to do your work or whatever the situation is, like, I'm not going to do it. Like, you have to do the work too. I'm not always going to be there either.
1: So do you like, okay, so since he did fail, like, what did you do after that? Like, did you ground him? Is he doing better now?
3: In jail.
2: So I took all his like electronics away because I'm not going to hit my kid. Like, I feel like taking away their things is more of a disciplinary thing right now when kids are stuck on their phones and stuff. So I took all his electronics away, and this semester, like, he has straight A's.
1: Oh, so wow. It was a distraction.
4: Yeah.
0: He's like, I want my switch back.
2: Yeah. And I'm like, you have to work to earn your things back. I'm not just going to hand you your stuff because, oh, like, you're my child or whatever. No, like, you're going to learn lessons. Like, you know, when I'm not here one day, like, there's going to be life lessons where you're going to have to try to figure out how to get yourself out of it.
4: Do you feel like you're a part of the problem for him being lazy?
2: No, not at all.
4: I just feel like there's a lack of guidance.
2: No, I'm not you, Nicasio.
0: Oh, my God. There it is.
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1: 101.
0: So last night, I, Tino Cochino, went to a dinner. Things were good. Now, a little backstory. My grandmother raised me, and she led me to believe if I ever ate a piece of meat that had any type of pinkness to it, I would die. And so, as I go, I've always gotten my steaks well done. And so, as I've been going to dinners with, you know, sophisticated people, I realize I'm shamed for that. So I'm trying to work my way down. So now I'm at, I'm at medium. I used to, guys, you're gonna judge me when I say medium well. I know, but I've worked it down for medium well plus.
2: Yeah. So, you're getting there.
0: I'm slowly working my way down. So I went last night to get some food. Got a steak, little filet, nothing crazy. I said, can I get medium well, please? They said, yes. They brought it out. It looked fine. I took my first bite, and the meat, I don't know how to describe this, felt squishy.
2: Soft? Oh, that's good.
0: No. But
3: chewy?
0: But yeah, I don't know. Like, there was no fat on it, but it just did not taste right. Mm-hmm. And then the person I was with also got a filet. And I was like, can I taste that, have a little bite, and I tasted that one, and it tasted perfect. And I was like, okay, so something's up with mine, because theirs was actually medium.
1: Oh, and they tried yours?
0: Yeah, and they agreed. Uh-huh. I don't know, it's kind of...
4: Maybe they flipped it back.
0: It's a weird texture. I'm like, right? It just tasted almost mushy. And I was like, okay, this is weird. So the lady came up, the server, is everything okay? I was like, I'm gonna be honest, I never send my stuff back, but can I just throw it on the grill a little bit more? And they're like, yeah, sure. So they took it back, they brought it out. This thing was brown. Okay, like, well done.
4: When you cut it open...
0: Hold on, I'm not done with the story, Matt. This is why your wife hates you.
3: Matt always does this.
0: Okay.
3: That's why Trina hates him.
0: They brought it back. It's well done. I took a bite. Still the same mushy. And I'm like, what is going on, bro? Like, there's something wrong with this. So it just tasted super weird. The waitress came back. How is it now? I said, I'm going to be honest with you. It's still kind of, ugh.
3: Oh, you're a Karen.
0: And she, I did feel like that. Now. And she was like, I don't know what to do. I'll be honest, we just started getting meat from a new provider. And I was like, okay, so maybe this is it. Maybe, okay. I was like, well, look, I'm going to be honest. I'm not going to finish it. I'm kind of just grossed out already. I'm just going to put it to the side. I said, okay. So the meal was done. They brought it back. Still full bill. I feel like they should have comped
4: They should have comped that steak for sure.
1: Yes, yeah. Especially because I think I know what place you're talking about, and they have enough money.
4: Was it Sizzler?
0: Yes. It wasn't sizzling.
5: Coming up next.
0: Well, we're talking food, actually. I thought this was interesting. Everyone always says breakfast is the most important meal of the day. Ooh. But apparently, skipping breakfast can extend your life by 12 years.
3: Yep. It's called fasting. God.
0: Let's talk more about it next.
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0: Connecticut's number one hit music station, man. Let's get it. KC?
1: 101.
0: We've heard for years that breakfast is the most important meal of the day.
2: Yeah.
0: But this says skipping breakfast could extend your life by 12 years. Dang. Serena has a whole list about it. It's Tino Cochino Radio. Tell us more.
3: So it says a University of Southern California study did a 20-year observation, and people who skip breakfast and eat in a 6 to 8 hour window live on average 10 to 12 years longer. And this is because when you don't eat for 12 to 16 hours, the body turns on a clean up mode and breaks down damaged cells, recycling waste, and then your insulin rests. So every meal equals insulin release.
0: Yeah,
3: and then
0: this
3: more
0: is called
3: often
0: fasting.
3: You eat. Yeah. Yes. And then it just says there's also another reason where growth hormone rises. So during fasting, growth hormone increases by 300 to 500% and it repairs tissue. And there's a whole list of things. So
0: I try on a good day to have my last meal around 8 p.m., sometimes 9.
4: That's late.
0: But then I won't eat again until noon, maybe 1.
3: I feel like we try to eat at a certain time too, and then I try not to eat anything after like 7:30.
0: Have you eaten today?
3: No, I haven't ate today.
0: Oh, okay.
3: So it just depends. I've been trying to eat like avocado toast, but if I don't eat in the morning,
0: Matt's judging.
2: Well, you didn't eat, but you had coffee with calories in it. That's the same thing.
0: So that breaks the fast?
2: Yes, it does.
4: It does. Yeah, unless it's black coffee or black tea. Yeah,
3: I'm not trying to fast purposely.
0: I know you said you've been going to the, or you've been wanting to go to the gym.
3: Is that
0: like is it like a New Year resolution, or is that like just lifestyle change?
3: No, it's just I've been wanting to go with them before.
4: Because of lifestyle change.
0: That's the thing.
4: I know, it's just funny. It's because of the way you said it.
3: No, okay. I've been going. I just haven't posted it, but I've been going.
4: That's good.
3: Like 4 times a week at least.
4: Oh, wow. That's good. That's more than Matt.
0: How often, or not how often, but how long do you stay?
3: A little over an hour. So I finish my workouts and then I do 30 minutes of cardio.
0: My gym has all kinds of fancy stuff that I never use. Like they have a tanning bed, they have massage chairs and stuff. And I always forget because it's tucked away at weird in a corner.
4: At the
0: Salvation Army, yeah.
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1: 101.
2: Coming up next.
0: All right, so Serena and her husband got into a little back and forth last night because they can't agree on this situation. Basically, there's a woman going viral because she is trying to make some extra money by talking to men about life and kind of giving them advice.
1: Yeah.
0: Not in a sexual way.
1: No, this is like life advice, relationship advice.
0: And her husband's like, hell no, you could never do that. And Serena's like, why? We'll talk more about it. Tino Cochino Radio, next.

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1: 101.
2: So Serena and her husband were getting ready for bed last night.
3: Shout out.
2: Talking about some things. And you came across this story that you guys kind of disagreed on. Like, you can't see eye to eye on this.
1: Yes. So I saw that this woman had posted that she makes $200 an hour by giving men advice. And this is about life, relationships, like, should I text her back?
2: Where does she meet these men? Like, yeah, how does she talk to them?
1: It doesn't specify, but I'm assuming she has, like, an online business.
3: It's a therapist. And
1: yeah, kind of.
4: Without the degree.
1: Life coach.
2: So she's just giving just womanly advice.
1: Yes, and I think this is a great idea because a lot of men, you know, I feel like they're kind of clueless when it comes to women, or they make bad decisions when it comes to women.
2: But should you actually take advice from someone that's not certified when it comes to this?
1: Well, I don't think it's like mental health issues. It's more just like, oh, you know, like this is what happened on the first date. Like,
4: is she into me? Yes. Should I text her?
1: Should I keep pursuing her? Like, move on? You know, stuff like that.
2: Matt, no, you said that your wife, you would let her do anything. You don't care what it is for money.
4: Yeah, because I'm not insecure. I know where her bread is being buttered at home. So if she had a side hustle, I don't care. Thank you. Ooh, I like that.
0: Matt's never been called king. Matt's going to throw it all away right now for you, Serena.
2: We'll take it to the phones. Let's see what Brianna thinks about this next.
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16: There's a little rumor that R-rated comedies are dead, which is why Scary Movie is back. 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
19: You went to JCPenney to find those summer fashion staples, like shorts and tees from A&A in St. John's Bay. 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
0: All right, let's get your thoughts on it, man. Basically, Serena saw this video last night of a woman. Some people are dragging her for the fact that she has found a new way to make extra money. She's charging men $200 an hour to talk to them and just give them advice on, you know, dating and just how women think. Correct?
1: It's nothing sexual.
0: And you're like, yo, this is a great idea. And your husband is like, yo, this is wild. I would never allow that. And you're like, hold on, what do you mean?
1: Yeah, because it's making money. You could be a stay-at-home daddy.
0: Brianna, you're on Serena's side?
2: It's expensive nowadays, and let her find ways to hustle. I mean, I'm all for it.
0: Okay, but what if the tables were turned, and it's the husband talking to women, giving them advice on men in relationships? Would that be okay, too?
2: Yeah, of course. Like I said, like, let him, that extra money may help us every month, so.
0: Brianna, you're a liar. Women are not going to be cool with their dude talking to other women about relationships.
2: Why, have you done it?
0: Well, I'm single now.
3: Talking to other men?
0: Talk to me all the time, yes.
1: But what's the difference between life coaching? This is just life coaching.
2: Yeah, exactly. Like, are they worried about something? Like, are they insecure? Like why are they so worried about it?
0: Okay, in that case, I could say watching adult films is just education, and I'm trying to learn a move or two. Ooh, I'm not watching
1: this. That's called gaslighting.
0: Oh, is it, Serena? Is it, Serena? I think you're gaslighting me right now, to be honest.
4: Oh, that's the definition?
0: Hold on. I'm sensing some manipulation, guys. Hold on. I'm snapping the hell out of my fingers right now.
5: Coming up next.
0: I don't even remember how this came up in a studio, but someone was like, yo, what story would you tell if, like, Tino died? Or something like that. So we started talking about, like, if we were to pass away and we went to the other person's funeral, what story would we tell? Oh. And it kind of got me thinking, what would you do? So I want you to all to think about it. And just give me, like, a one sentence of what the story is, not a full breakdown.
3: About you?
0: No, everyone.
3: Oh.
0: Like, okay. I want Serena to say what she would say if she went to your funeral, my funeral, Nicasio's funeral, and vice versa. Everybody.
3: That's good.
0: We'll do it next.

0: Connecticut's number one hit music station, man. Let's get it. KC?
1: 101.
2: What story would you tell of your friend if they passed away, like at their funeral? We were talking about this off the air the other day for some morbid reason. But it was interesting, man. I'm just kind of curious. We'll start with Serena. If you were to attend, like go one by one, Nicasio's funeral, what's one story that you would tell?
3: Probably when Matt gave him an edible in Vegas and he was just like so loopy and weird and just.
2: Ooh, that's a good one.
3: I had
4: that written down too. Thanks, Serena.
5: That's probably how I died.
2: So you were going to say the same one, Matt?
4: Yeah, but I changed it.
2: Okay, go ahead.
4: How he still owes me money. He owes me $9 for a salad I bought one time.
2: You would bring that up after
4: he's dead?
2: I would
4: bring that up, yeah.
5: But then everyone would think I'm in the right because you didn't get the salad right.
4: No, but I'll tell the story, then they'd have my side.
2: Let's go to our producer, Matt. What story would you tell at Serena's funeral?
4: I think everybody has the same story, but the time that she went out, we all went out drinking the night before a big, important trip.
2: And she threw up on herself the next morning.
4: She threw up the entire day, threw up in her mask on the plane, had to leave the meeting with the bosses to go
3: but
4: throw up.
3: I would hope that she would end it with like, but you guys never, well, you guys knew, but Tino, you never knew I was hungover. I showed up and
5: Serena, I don't know what you're talking. You're supposed to be dead.
2: You did kill it. That's why I was going to share the story. I was going to share the same as Matt, but I was going to say that she did a great job and she powered through.
4: She did.
2: And I was like, wow, dedication.
4: Yep.
2: Serena, what story would you tell at Matt's funeral?
3: I would tell him the story of Matt where I got a flat tire and then he came to help and my dad was there and then he curb checked, like just flew over the curb.
2: Trying to get away.
3: And then my dad called. He's like, what is his problem?
2: Nicasio, what story would you tell at Matt's funeral?
5: I'm like, Matt was a good man. I really liked him. He's a good friend. But I just want you guys to know that his wife and his kids are in good hands. I'll take him. I'll take it from here.
6: Coming up next.
2: There's a 56-year-old woman that has a 36-year-old biological clock. How does she do such a thing?
5: Oh my God.
2: We'll share it with you next.

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1: 101.
2: There is a 56-year-old woman that has a 36-year-old biological clock.
3: Oh, my God.
2: This is how she does it. Serena's got it. It's Tino Cochino Radio. I am listening.
1: So her mornings start between 4 and 5 a.m., and she starts off her day by making her bed, reading her scripture, drinking green tea. And then she also makes sure she's moving 6 days a week, 3 days lifting, 3 days of cardio. And then most sessions end with a 20 to 30 minute sauna and a 5 minute cold shower.
4: Sessions, oh. I believe. Was
1: sessions,
4: the
1: word. Yes. I kept it moving. So, and then she eats healthy, 1 pound of vegetables, 100 grams of protein.
2: It sounds like she's living just a normal, healthy life. Yeah. It doesn't sound like she's doing anything crazy, right?
1: She's just disciplined.
2: Yeah.
4: Consistency.
3: What's the problem? Yeah.
1: I agree. And I feel like it's hard because not everybody does it. And
2: how often are you trying to work out? I know you said you're going to the gym. I saw you posted a picture the other day.
1: I would like to go every day, but just life. But I've been going about 4 times a week.
3: The gym is life. Like, that should be a life thing. That should be like waking up and showering.
1: Shut up. But yesterday I planned on going, and then both kids ended up being sick, and my daughter's throwing up everywhere, and she just wants me. I'm not going to leave her to go to the gym.
2: But your husband going to watch for an hour?
1: Yeah, but she wants mom.
3: Some people have it, some people don't.
1: You talk about going to the gym, but it don't look like you have it either.
3: I do go to the gym.
4: Do you work out at the gym? Or you just
3: All the time. I make time for it. If I can shower and I can do all this other stuff, I can go to the gym.
1: What do you do? Because you look the same
3: from
1: when I started.
3: I can go to the gym. How about you come to the house? I take off my shirt for you.
1: I don't want
3: to
1: see it.
2: Okay.
3: You know what I'm saying?
2: Oh, I don't know. The invite was for everyone. You should. I never knew this, and I don't know why, so I want the reasoning. You should apparently never spray perfume on your neck. Like, I know every time before I go out, I hit my cologne. One time on the right, a little bit on the chest.
4: Yeah.
2: And I guess you shouldn't.
3: What if you don't have a neck?
2: We'll talk about it next.
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1: 101.
2: I saw this online. It says you should never spray perfume on your neck. I mean, I would assume this goes for cologne, too, right?
1: Yes.
2: Tino Cochino Radio, what is the reasoning?
1: Because if you always do this, then it's going to disrupt your hormones. And then also the skin on your neck, it's super thin, so it's easily absorbed into your body. Which, I mean, this makes sense.
3: It's like chemicals just going straight in your blood.
2: But I wasn't trying to smell.
4: Yeah, because you know the girl, that's the first place they go.
2: I know, because you're going for the hug.
4: Yeah.
2: When you're going for that hug, like, you're like, ooh, what's that? And it's like, you know.
4: What's causing...
3: That smells like your future, doesn't it?
4: What's causing the wrinkles on Matt's neck?
3: Old age.
1: Sunscreen.
3: Lack of sunscreen, yes.
2: What are your thoughts on this? I mean, I feel like you probably love your perfume. You're not getting rid of that.
1: I do. I'm sure it still gets on my neck, but I don't directly spray. I usually just spray it on my shirt, but I'm sure it's still like... absorbs.
3: Aren't you supposed to spray it into like a cloud and like walk through it?
4: I do that sometimes.
2: No. Yeah, I can see you doing that.
0: Kind of this, like along the same lines though. I always like, this is why some deodorant companies take the aluminum out, right? Because when you put it on, you're getting little particles of aluminum in your body.
1: But
0: too,
1: it
0: right?
1: doesn't work. I've tried. It just does not work.
4: Well, I was just going to say, the whole deodorant thing, like, it's got to be bad, right?
2: Hell yeah.
3: Well, that's why I use a brand called Native. It's about $14 a stick.
2: Matt,
3: but it has no metal in it.
2: Stink.
1: Yeah, I was going to say, it doesn't work.
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0: literally be a winner in a matter of minutes. All you got to do is listen to this question, pick the right answer, and boom, you're hooked up. So the question today is what?
1: Which chocolate bar is a global bestseller? Is it A, Snickers, B, Hershey's, or C, Babe Ruth?
0: Our contestant today, I've never heard her name before. In my entire 38 years of living, I've never met a Blue Mar. Mm. I'm curious to get the origin of the name. Blue Mar wants to play the game. We'll talk to her next.
2: I know, Blue Chew.

0: Connecticut's number one hit music station, man. Let's get it. KC?
1: 101.
0: Are you smarter than Ocasio? Let's take it to the phones. This is Blue Mar, correct?
2: Hi, yes.
0: Where does your name originate from? I've never heard it before.
2: So my mom almost gave birth to me at the beach. So since the water's blue, Miss Mar, Blue Mar.
0: Oh, that's pretty cool. What beach was it?
2: I don't know. That's a good question. I'm gonna ask.
0: All right, so you're gonna win this. I feel good energy. Basically, Nicasio will give you a question. He'll give you some multiple choice answers. You pick the right one, then we'll get you hooked up. Okay.
2: Okay, I'm good.
3: Which chocolate bar is a global bestseller? Is it A, Snickers, B, Hershey's, or C, Babe Ruth?
2: Hershey's? B?
3: Nope,
0: not Hershey's. Okay. All right, so it's all right. Okay. Get another shot. It's either
3: A, Snickers, or B, Babe Ruth.
2: I'm assuming Snickers.
3: Oh, it
0: gotta
3: is.
0: Gotta be. Babe Ruth, that's not even chocolate, is it?
3: That seems like a white chocolate.
0: I don't think I've ever had a Babe Ruth. Have you?
1: Yeah. It has like peanuts and stuff in it.
0: It has what in it?
1: Peanuts. Chino
0: Radio. Yeah. Are you a Chapelganger?
4: Oh,
0: no. Have you heard of this?
1: What? I haven't.
0: So, not a doppelganger. Doppelganger is like when you look like someone, right? Like,
5: yeah.
0: Oh, that's your doppelganger. Well, choppelganger, kind of the same, but kind of messed up. I'll share it with you next.
3: Oh, my God.
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1: So every day, the way our show works, we have a Google Keep folder where we kind of just put in, all right, we're going to talk about this, this, this, this, this, at this time, this time, this time. Sound good? It's like we kind of follow this roadmap. So I'm looking right now, and it's time for us to talk about, I'm just going to read you the note. It says, science has proven that men, including Tino, are wrong. What am I wrong about, Serena? Oh,
0: I just wish you would listen to me more. But that men often mistake a woman's friendliness. Damn it!
1: This is why I can't listen to you. I can't understand you.
0: A woman's friendliness for flirting.
1: You know what's so funny about this? We talk about this on this week's Laugh and Love podcast. Oh. It's my dating podcast. Just wherever you stream podcasts, search Chino Cochino, Laugh and Love. We talk about this. And I have reasoning. This is true because a lot of people, I posted a video on my Instagram that was just saying, I think men fall in love faster than women. And the girls were like, they're like, I don't think you fall in love faster, but you're infatuated faster. Mm-hmm. This is the reason. Because women are hit on all the time. All the time. It doesn't matter where you go. Some guy's staring at you thinking something or looking. It's just, that's life. Mm-hmm. Guys, we don't get hit on like that. So when we do, we amplify it.
3: Wait.
1: We're like, oh my gosh, she might be into me. Oh my God. Because it doesn't happen. It's foreign.
3: Right.
1: So when we get it, it feels like, that's why it feels that way.
3: Before you speak your mind, what's the science?
0: It says the phenomenon is often linked to differences in social perception and evolutionary psychology theories related to mating signals.
4: Boring.
1: Yeah, I like what I said better.
5: Coming up next.
1: So let's talk some celebrity gossip. What is on the way with Tea Time?
0: Rich Paul, he just wants Drake and LeBron to be friends again.
3: No. Put the past. It's never going to happen.
1: I don't know. We'll have a real conversation about this next.

0: Connecticut's number one hit music station, baby. KC?
1: 101.
0: All right, so Rich Paul is LeBron James' manager, correct?
2: Mm-hmm. And he's a big manager, too, in, like, the NBA, isn't he? Like, he was Chris Paul's manager, too?
3: He's done a ton.
2: I thought this was Adele, I believe.
4: Baby Bash is a hype man.
0: Oh, Stewie Rich Rap?
4: Rich Rap.
0: No, no, no. Different Rich. Different Rich.
5: Hi.
0: It's Tino Gochino Radio. We're talking about the fact that, I was going to say Rich Rap, that Rich Paul wants LeBron and Drake to be cool again. So yes. Tell me more about this, Serena.
2: So he was on Speaking on the Game podcast with Max Kellerman. And yeah, they got into the whole Kendrick and Drake beef and LeBron. Mm-hmm. And here's what he had to say.
6: I don't get involved in any of that. For me, it's just about allowing time to pass and hopefully people can reconcile.
7: Yeah, they usually do if they're close.
6: Their differences. I do think in situations, in any situation, it's important to remove the middleman because that's what happens. You know, conversations continue to get stirred up and people got opinions and agendas and different things like that. And I think that over time, you have to let two people have a adult conversation if it's able to get there. And hopefully people reconcile their differences.
0: Here's the thing. I do see it from both. If I was in Drake's shoes, let's just say it's us. Mm-hmm. And Nicasio, who I consider a close friend, known him for a long time, is out at one of my nemesis events. Mm-hmm. And he's out there singing a song made about me. And he's singing it word for word. And I saw that. Of course, I'm going to feel some type of way. Mm-hmm. My thing with LeBron is, the only thing, not that I give him a pass for, but it's just like LeBron is the face of the Lakers.
4: What did he do?
0: Yes. And you're in L.A. and Kendrick's from L.A.
4: Didn't LeBron come from Cleveland?
0: Yeah.
4: Who said he was a face of L.A.? Now all of a sudden?
0: He's not a star.
4: You know who's the face of L.A.?
0: He's not.
4: Luka Doncic.
0: Over LeBron?
4: Yes.
0: Oh, it's Otani, by the way.
8: Coming up next.
0: We've always been told that drinking 8 glasses of water a day is necessary. Well, apparently this is a scam, and we're going to break it all down next.

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0: All right, drinking 8 glasses of water a day. We've always heard this is what we're supposed to do, but apparently it is a scam. Why, Serena?
2: Because drinking plain water, you're draining electrolytes, weakening your mitochondria, and killing your cellular energy.
0: What? How do you, so what are you supposed to drink?
2: So there's certain foods that you can eat that help with hydration. So like watermelon, cucumber, citrus fruits, coconut. So it all has like natural electrolytes.
0: I don't believe this. When I drink water, I feel better.
3: Yeah, you're supposed
2: to supposed to drink water, but I have heard before too, you can drink too much water because you're getting rid of all of your nutrients and peeing it all out.
3: Here's how much you're supposed to drink. I've always known this because of my wife. Whatever your weight is, you half that, you drink that in ounces. That's what you're supposed to drink per day of water.
0: We're supposed to trust your wife because why?
3: Because she's a learned doctor.
4: Dang, so
0: learned it from YouTube.
3: Maybe.
4: So you're probably drinking a lot of water then, right?
0: Yo, how do you restart your life? Have you ever thought about that? Like things are going on and maybe you have some big changes and you got to hit that restart button. Mm. We're going to share it with you next. How do you do it?
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1: 101.
0: How can you restart your life? Have you ever, like, had to think about that? Like, you can't plan that things are just always going to go great. You hope so, but sometimes life gets in the way. So how do you restart life again? Few steps. Saw this online. I thought it was dope. I wanted to share it. Number one, you got to accept where you are. Stop fighting reality. Acknowledge the mistakes without self-hate. Mm. This is simply your current chapter. This is not your ending.
2: I was watching the movie Ozark, and
0: that's a show. That's but a
2: show. The show. Yeah, the mom was telling the daughter, "We're going to get through this. We're going to get through this." They never got through it.
0: They brought that on themselves. It says you have to detach from the past. You need to let go of grudges and regrets. Serena, I know you said you can hold on to a grudge for a long time.
3: I can, but also I forgive easy. So I could be like, oh, I hate that person. They're so evil. And they're like, oh, hi.
2: And I like that about you.
3: And then they've been so nice. I'm like, oh, okay, they're nice again.
0: Can you forgive yourself?
3: Yes.
4: That's great.
0: I know. That's pretty easy, huh? I'm all better.
4: I know I can.
0: This says get clear on what you want. So basically, you got to define the kind of life that you would be proud of. Write down your non-negotiables, and you got to focus on the next 6 to 12 months. Not like the future and forever, but just kind of like
4: what's right in front of you.
0: Exactly.
4: Kinda? Yeah.
0: Mm-hmm. Let me see. Simplify your environment. It says declutter your space so you can declutter your mind.
3: Clean out your closet. Mm-hmm. I did this purge on my house today, and I got rid of so much clothes. But then I feel like every time I do that, then like a week later, I'm like, dang, I should have kept that shirt.
2: But did you get rid of it because it didn't fit?
0: Wow.
2: No, I'm saying because it probably fit too big.
0: Look, what did she do, though? She just acknowledged some truth. She said a little bit of both. Good for you, Serena. You're taking steps. You're taking steps.
2: It was too big.
0: Build micro habits. It says small daily actions compound faster than big plans. It's kind of like how, like, they say you make your bed first thing in the morning, then you're more productive.
4: Yeah. Or clean your car.
0: Yeah. You need to do that. Whoa.
4: It's my kid's fault.
0: And then we'll close it out. It says surround yourself with growth energy. Spend time with people who inspire progress. Distance yourself from constant negativity.
3: Yes.
0: And follow content that feeds your goals and not your fears.
2: I've seen this meme to where it said, don't hang around people that look forward to the weekend.
0: Ooh.
2: And I believe that. Mm. Serena, I feel like you have friends like that.
3: I do, but I also look forward to the weekend because I get to sleep in.
4: Yeah.
2: Oh.
3: I love the weekend.
0: Yeah.
4: Serena's that friend. It's Tino Cochino Radio. Tino Cochino Radio. You dig that?

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1: 101.
0: Oh, let's do it. Hey. The time has arrived. You just heard number two. It's the iHeartRadio Top 5 Countdown. But tonight, right here, right now, the number one biggest song in the city, voted by you via the iHeartRadio app. Let's get into it, man. 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

0: Connecticut's number one hit music station, man. 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
1: 101.
0: Engaged women are apparently ditching diamond rings for something a little more permanent. What is that permanent thing, Serena?
2: Tattooed ring designs.
0: Man, this is old. Why is this, like, they're making it seem like it's a new thing? Men and women have been doing this for years.
2: I think just more of the Gen Z are starting to actually do it and just not get the rings at all because it saves money.
1: No.
0: It does, but it's stupid. I mean, I'm going to be honest with you. I have my ex-wife's initial on my finger.
3: Still?
0: And it's Old English. It's the only one that I haven't covered. I don't know how because it's the Old English C. It takes up almost my whole top part. And so I don't know what to cover it with. I have no idea what to do. It's such a weird shape and I don't know. At this point, if people say, what is it? I just say it's for Cochino.
2: I was going to say, can it turn into a moon?
4: Maybe.
3: Oh, yeah, a little crescent moon.
0: Maybe, yeah. But
4: I don't know. I think this whole thing is cap. I think it's
3: What are you saying?
4: Hold on. Let me think of my words first. I think it's actually super romantic. Like, because think about it. A ring you can always take off. Like, Matt's wife always takes her ring off.
3: Yeah.
4: With the tattoo, it's always on there. It's forever.
0: But that's what I'm saying. So when the relationship, if, God forbid, if your relationship doesn't work, now you're stuck with it. I mean, it's kind of on a relationship situation, though. But I guess this low-key shows the difference between Gen Z and millennials and Gen X. Because actress Nia Long says she would rather do sneaky links and just have fun versus being in a defined relationship.
4: That's a woman.
0: God bless you, Nia. God bless you. We're going to talk all

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1: 101.
0: All right, so actress Nia Long spoke out, and by the way, she kills it in the Michael Jackson movie. She plays Catherine Jackson,
2: really,
0: and just oh my god, phenomenal. Go watch it if you haven't. But she spoke out recently, and she said that she would rather do sneaky links and just have fun versus being in a defined relationship. And this was all on the Keke Palmer podcast. Shout out to Keke. Mm-hmm. She was just saying that we're at a time where NDAs and people talking too much and just all kinds of randomness out there. It's just wild. So she'd rather just, you know, meet someone, hook up, have a little fun, and then keep it moving versus having to actually put all this effort into something. Well, especially being older.
2: Yeah.
1: Well, I don't blame her either because she was married and her husband cheated on her and did her wrong.
3: But you guys can't say that. Like,
0: why?
3: Serena, you're married. You guys believe in titles. You guys believe in, like,
1: I
3: stamps.
1: I do believe in that.
3: We I don't believe in

0: relationship, but I don't want to speak for Serena, but I think if both of us were done wrong, we got out of our marriages somehow, like we were burned and we were older, we'd probably want the same thing.
1: It's just gonna change.
0: Want something chill and just, you know,
1: no strings attached. Stand on business, bro.
2: I wouldn't want to get married again if I got divorced.
3: See? Would you have a boyfriend though? Or would you even call him a thing?
2: Oh, I don't know. Because I'm not in that position. But yeah, I don't know if I'd want a boyfriend either.
3: So what do you tell your son though? When you have your guy friend around, your hookup
1: that's
3: guy.
1: That's his guy friend.
3: Do you just say, oh, that's just my friends with benefits?
2: Yeah. I wouldn't have them meet my kids.
3: Ever?
1: Ooh, shut out, Serena.
2: No. If they weren't like my forever or whatever, no.
3: But you're not going to have a forever again.
2: Then they wouldn't meet my kids.
3: So your kid just no longer has a father figure?
2: Well, he still has his dad.
3: Yeah.
2: He didn't die.
3: Oh.
2: But going to this Nia Long and Keke Palmer interview, I saw this clip and it was so funny because I feel like it is such a girl thing, but they were talking about neck creams because Nia Long just looks so good. And she said that she's been using neck cream since she was 20 years old. And then Keke Palmer's like, damn, I think it's too late for me. And I had those same thoughts, but I just thought it was funny. Because it was
0: neck
2: just like
0: cream?
2: Yes, because your neck
3: I don't mean ages. This in a bad way. It's not too late. Like, not that you should, but I'm just saying, like, in your 30s, you still have plenty of time to do the right thing to make sure that you look good by the time
1: still
3: you're 50.
1: Young, yeah. Mm-hmm.
3: So
0: it's too late for me, Serena.
3: Yeah.
2: I mean, I put sunblock and stuff, but I'm like, dang, the neck cream. I don't use a neck cream yet.
3: I got coconut foot cream right here if you want to try it.
1: Oh, my God.
3: It's got collagen.
1: Nothing can take away that mold.
0: It smells like a Mai Tai. Chino Cachino
3: Radio. Apparently, this basic skill can put you ahead of 90% of people worldwide. Mm. And then in parentheses on this note, it says, how many can our actual team do, like each individual on the show? We'll share them with you next and we'll find out.
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1: 101.
0: All right, so these basic skills can put you ahead of 90% of people worldwide. Serena, give me just like, how many are there?
1: Six.
0: Okay, so we'll go one by one, say what it is, and then we'll all say if we can do it or not. Number one.
1: Playing a musical instrument.
2: Yep.
3: Yeah.
0: Yes.
4: Yep. What do you play? You two.
3: First of all, DJ. That's not a musical
0: instrument. You don't consider a turntable a musical instrument?
3: Oh, you're tripping. Crazy.
1: I can play Hot Cross Buns on a recorder.
4: That's the only song they teach kids Hot Cross Buns.
0: I can play piano. I used to be really good when I was in junior high.
3: I can play the songs from Big, the movie with Tom Hanks, on piano.
4: Wasn't that song called Chopsticks?
0: Yeah. God, anyway. Change my underwear real quick.
4: All right. Oh my God.
0: Number two.
1: Driving a manual car.
0: No.
1: Me neither.
3: I think so.
0: We know you can drive stick. We're talking the car.
4: He blows out the clutch.
0: Number three.
3: Gasket.
1: Being able to skateboard.
3: Yes, I can skateboard.
0: I mean, I can hold my balance, but I'm not like doing ollies or whatever they're called.
1: No, I can't.
0: Ollies. What's it called? Ollie Wop?
4: It's a rapper.
3: No, that's a pill, right? The ollies?
0: I don't know.
4: That's Molly.
3: The gum. Oh.
0: Matt knows. Number four?
1: Solving a Rubik's Cube.
3: No.
0: I've never done it.
1: I was able to do it in high school because it's just a pattern and I don't remember.
3: Yeah, right.
0: Cap.
4: Serena took the stickers off.
1: Don't hate. Do not hate,
0: it's
1: man.
0: It's all black.
1: Don't hate. This is bullying.
0: Oh, we're having fun. We're all good at that, too. We're all good at that, too.
4: You said, like, Tina looked like Erica Kirk.
0: Yeah, she made a whole picture of me yesterday. Let's not even talk about that. She was working on that the whole show. All right, number four or five?
1: Being able to do a handstand.
0: I can do a handstand.
3: I can, but I don't like doing it.
1: I mean, I used to be able to. I don't know if I still can.
0: How long do you have to hold it to consider it actually being done?
1: I mean, at least a second.
0: Okay, I can do that.
3: Serena,
1: I was in gymnastics for like 5 years.
3: Your wrist would break.
1: Can you even kick yourself up?
0: Oh, my God.
4: Yeah, my money's on Serena over to Casio.
0: All right. This is crazy.
4: This is the last break we ever do.
0: Guys, today's the final show.
4: Number six.
0: I'm crying and sweating. Oh, my God. All right, yeah. Number six, the final one.
1: Being able to whistle well.
3: Yeah.
0: I can whistle what I want. I can whistle. Oh, you can do it like you do the Mexican whistle. Yeah. I can't do that.
1: I don't know.
0: Serena like sucks backwards when it comes out.
1: Weird. But I whistled.
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KC101, Connecticut's number one heat music station. So Gen Z is so burned out, they're taking mini retirements, they're calling them. And basically, it's when you move back in with your parents. And you're taking like an adult gap year. And, you know, you used to have gap years like in between high school and college. Yeah, that's terrible, right? Ella Langley is on right now. It's Choosing Texas.

So Taylor Swift and Travis Kelce were at the Knicks game, and apparently Travis Kelce was going crazy. He was just having too much fun, and everybody was like laughing at him. I think it was kind of embarrassing. Taylor is on right now. It's KC 101.

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I got a chance coming up right around 11:50 to get choked up with those tickets. It's going to be a talkback contest, so get ready for that. 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

KC101, Connecticut's number one hit music station. If you're a big fan of Blue Moon and you're like, why is Blue Moon never blue? 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

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Now, apparently, it's World Dracula Day, so I'm going to go watch a vampire movie today. 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

The 10th person right now to leave me a talkback message saying MGK. That's all I got to say is MGK. You'll be entered to win a pair of tickets right now to go see MGK coming through, right? Good luck. It's KC 101.

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It's KC101, Connecticut's number one heat music station. So now they're saying that plastic surgery is the new fashion statement. It means that you're rich. So apparently, if you want to be rich, you have to have like a facelift or something. I don't know. I guess a lot of rich people are doing this. This is so interesting to me. Bieber and Daisy is on right now. It's KC101.

Goo Goo Dolls should have won the American Music Award last night for throwback song because it was up for it. It got beat up by Black Eyed Peas. It was so weird. The award show was kind of mediocre this year, to be honest with you. Zara Larsson, Midnight Sun is on right now. It is KC 101, Connecticut's number one hit music station.

Tinder is like trying to change how they do stuff. That yeah, you can still do matches on there, but they want to do live events now too, with like pickleball and like parties and group gatherings now. So look out for that now on Tinder. It's KC101. When I was young, I fell in love.

It's KC 101, so Harry Styles wants to have a winter wedding. Him and Zoe Kravitz really think it would be a cool idea. Lenny wants them to have it in New York City, so we'll see when this goes down. It's David Guetta now on KC 101.

0: KC101, Connecticut's number one hit music station. I gotta ask you this question, okay? Dating this person for a long time, is it okay to ask them to chip in going, you know, on vacation somewhere? Because I feel like it's almost impossible to be able to afford everything.
1: I mean, maybe if it's one line item, like, hey, babe, will you split the rental with me? But otherwise, no, he's a jerk if he's now what? Trying to backpedal and get her to fork over the cash for it.
0: No. I want her to, no, not now. I'm saying I want her to chip in ahead. Anyways, all right. I'd love to get your thoughts on this. DM me. I am Mike Klein on Instagram.
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If you're a big mustard fan, apparently Frenchie's mustard has changed it to green color, or they have a green version of it. I don't know. That's kind of weird looking. That would kind of gross me out, honestly. Bieber and UConn is on right now. It's KC 101.

KC101, Connecticut's number one heat music station. Taylor Swift and Travis Kelce went to the Knicks game, and Travis Kelce was going crazy on the sidelines, courtside. He was going a little insane, and Taylor just looks like she looks uncomfortable laughing at him. I don't know. Trouble in paradise yet?

0: Yo, it's KC101. We're talking about if you're dating somebody, should you have to pay for the whole entire vacation or should you guys chip in together?
1: I mean, I don't know why she would think that he would pay for everything anyway. So I think you should just be honest and just be like, hey, I found this place and show her where he wants to go.
0: Okay.
1: And like, we could do this, that, and the other thing. If I had all the money in the world, I would totally pay for both of us. I don't. Is this something that, you know, you want to do with me and feel like you can contribute to?
0: That's a good idea. I like that idea. Just communication is so key.
2: We all have insecurities.
3: It happens only once a year.

0: maze has finally been solved.
1: Who let the dogs out?
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There is not enough coffee to wake us all up on this day after a three-day holiday weekend. What's good? It's Brady stepping in. Got music on the way. One Direction will throw back. Story of My Life, Taylor Swift, and 500. First, this is Golden.

The upset of the millennium. Taylor Swift got zero American Music Awards last night. She was nominated for 8, came home with none. I'm sure she's okay. I'm sure she's got plenty at home already. She's on KC 101 now.

We're celebrating America's birthday by giving you Monday. 250K USA giveaway. It starts next Monday. Four chances a day for you to win $2,500. Okay, we kick it off 8:20 next Monday morning right here, KC 101.

0: Gabby's got us up in Milford today. How many vacations are you thinking of right now?
1: Oh, my God. I would love a ton of vacations, but I haven't had any in a while.
0: The average person thinks of four at this all at once. So, like, two they have planned and then two that they haven't even thought of planning yet. So, four total at once.
1: I'd say six.
0: So, give me more. Makes sense, too. Like, you ever do this, too? When you get back from vacation, you already start planning the next one. That's what I try to do. Never works out. We're due, you and I. Olivia Dean, Post Malone, coming up next on KC101.
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As a Celtics fan, it pains me to say, damn, the Knicks are good. 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

We get to do it on a Tuesday, which really feels like a Monday, but it's better because tomorrow's Wednesday. Alex Horn's coming. We'll throw back Katy Perry here in about 5 minutes. Start off with our girl, Zara Larsson. It's Lush Life.

Swart up for some AMAs last night. Doesn't look like he came home with any, but I feel like he's just getting started with his career, man. It is KC 101. 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

tomorrow all about these tickets for you, MGK. Listen to Adam. He's got that talk back contest going down tomorrow, 11:50, for you to see MGK. That's at Meadows on June 6th. That's coming up. 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

Scary Jones, also known as Mr. Michael Oppenheimer. 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I could be-

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6: 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Babbel's

The unofficial beginning of summer kicked off this past weekend, and Zara Larsson is my unofficial artist of the summer. I said what I said. She's on with Pink Panthers. 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

I'd say one of, if not the most anticipated new album release so far in 2026 is dropping a week from Friday, and that would be Olivia Rodrigo's. Can't wait to hear the music from it. First single's on now. 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

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So four times a day, your share in 250,000 bucks. We're going to give you money four times starting at 8:20 Monday morning. 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

0: Are you friends with any pediatric surgeons by any chance? Random question. Laura's in Wallingford.
1: No.
0: Oh. How about cardiologists? Friends with any of those?
1: No, I wish.
0: These are the people that make the most money in America.
1: I know. That's who I need to be friends with.
0: Like half a mil. We could do that. I mean, you could be a pediatric surgeon. How hard could that be?
1: See, their school put me through school for good.
0: We can go on YouTube, probably. Figure it out. Found out how to do anything on YouTube. I'm rounding out the top three surgeons. So, yeah, it's mostly medical on this list. So, there you go. That's why your mom was always like, you should be a doctor. It's Brady back with music from Somber and Huntrix next on KC101.
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3: What happens in today's scary phone tap?
4: Hello?
5: Hello?
4: Hey, baby, what's up?
5: Hey, I just got a call from the pool manager. Did you hear from him?
4: No, what happened? I left something there?
5: No, they called.
4: I'm going there right now. What happened?
5: They've been saying that you've been causing some problems there. I'm causing
4: problems in the pool?
5: Yeah, it's something with the kids. The kids are being difficult.
4: The people from the pool called you to tell you that my kids are being crazy?
5: They're just saying they're going wild. They're running around.
4: So how the did they find out about this anyway? Like,
5: look, there have been some complaints.
4: There was people complained? Who was it? It was probably that that sweats me all the time, that's always in my business trying to tell me how to raise my kids. She should have called me herself or said something to my face, atrevida. What the f*** is that?
5: Are you watching them?
4: Yeah, I watch the kids, but I'm not having to be up their ass all the time. They could go run around and play. Everybody else's kids are doing the same f***. It's not just my kids.
5: Whatever. I gotta go. I gotta go get the little change in the car. I gave them your number because I don't want to deal with this right now. So they're going to give you a call.
4: You gave them my phone number? What the f*** is wrong with you? Good. Actually, I hope these call me. Good. Whatever,
3: do what
4: you
3: gotta do.
4: I'll talk to you later.
5: Okay, so
4: good.
5: All right,
4: good. Thank you for telling me out. Bye.
3: Oh my God, yes. Dude.
5: Oh my God, that was great.
3: All right, Miguel, you sit back. I'm going to give her a call, okay?
5: All right, great.
4: Hello?
3: Maria.
4: Hi.
3: This is George from the city of Nashville. How are you?
4: Not very good, actually, because I just got off the phone with my boyfriend, and he told me, said you were going to call me because of some people were complaining about my children.
3: I have three complaints from the citizens.
4: From who?
3: From who? I'm not going to tell you that.
4: From some hater that don't like to see anybody having a good time.
3: Listen,
4: I pay my taxes.
3: Getting off on the wrong foot.
4: I can go to the pool if I want to. Excuse me?
3: We're getting off on the wrong foot here.
4: I'll get on whatever foot I want to get on. I don't like this. I pay my taxes. I work hard. I take care of my children. If I want to go to the pool, I'll go to the pool. Other people bring their brats there, too. Nobody says, right?
3: You change your baby on the lounge chair, and then you leave the dirty diaper crumbled up for the pool staff to clean up. It's not why they were hired.
4: So what? How is this your business? I pay for that pool.
3: Yeah, you pay.
4: I pay your salary. How about that? You work for the city, right?
3: Yes.
4: You work for me. You should clean up after me when I leave. I don't work there. You work there.
3: Then the kid's going in the pool in Pampers. That is not acceptable pool attire.
4: It's fine. Everybody does that.
3: No.
4: Everybody has the little swimming diapers. That's fine.
3: Yeah, but you just plopped a kid in its Pampers into the pool.
4: Everybody does that. You want me to put them naked in the pool?
3: No, but then they plop in their Pampers after you plop them in the pool, and then you change.
4: Bad. Don't get in the pool with me then.
3: It's unsanitary.
4: I don't think so. What the You don't have anything better to do than with me today? What do you do all day? What do you do all day?
3: You know what I do all day?
4: Nothing.
3: I sit in the air conditioning. I eat cookies. That's who I do. Okay?
4: I hope you choke on a poison cookie.
3: You want to share your crappy diapers, but your kids don't want to share the water noodles with the other kids. They're stealing the water noodles.
4: Nobody's stealing. My kids don't steal. If they want to play with something in the pool, they can play with whatever the they want.
3: They're
4: to play
3: hogging
4: with.
3: Up all the water noodles.
4: Oh no! They're playing with the toys. Oh no! They're kids. What the you think they're gonna do?
3: And you're sneaking guests in.
4: You shut the up. You're out of your mind.
3: You wear the wristbands and then you cut them from the inside flap. Then someone walks it out to the next person and you sneak eight guests in by the end of the afternoon.
4: And you know that how? Prove it.
3: Because there's a whole.
4: Prove it.
3: Because there's
4: prove
3: a mob
4: it.
3: Of you. It's like the stroller
4: prove
3: mafia
4: it.
3: Over there.
4: Prove it.
3: What do you multiply when you throw them in water? You have like
4: you're
3: 10
4: crazy.
3: People by the end
4: you're
3: of the
4: crazy.
3: Day.
4: You can't talk to people like this. I'm gonna have your job. Watch.
3: All right, I'm writing you up. As a matter of fact...
4: You're going to write me up? What's your name?
3: Don't be trying to show up today because you ain't coming in.
4: I'm going to find you and I'm going to smack the taste out of your mouth. Who the are you? For real. What's your last name?
3: Duran.
4: I'm writing this down.
3: Duran.
4: Duran. Dur. Of course you have Dur in your name, you dumb bitch. Duran.
3: Duran. Yeah. Okay, first
4: yeah,
3: name, Elvis.
4: Duran. George. Elvis Duran? I swear to God.
3: Maria.
4: Elvis Duran?
3: No, it's not Elvis Duran. It's Scary Jones. But I work for Elvis Duran and the morning show, and you got phone tapped.
4: Oh, my God. I hate you so much.
3: Miguel's on
4: I'm
3: the phone.
4: I'm sending you my medical bill.
5: What's
4: thank
5: up,
4: you.
5: Baby?
4: Oh, yeah.
5: Happy anniversary,
4: honey. What's wrong with you people?
3: You are a role model parent, let me tell you. I think our listeners all want to meet
4: you. Why do you do this to people? This
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I mean, we only got 3 days left to the next weekend. How about that? We should really have more of these three-day weekends, I feel. It's Brady with music from Rihanna coming. Alex Warren, Fever Dream in 5 minutes. Bruno Mars first. I

That is Rihanna, who I Google at least once a month. When will Rihanna put out new music? And the response is, Google says, I don't know. So you still got to try. Because, you know, one of these days. It is KC101. I'm Brady with Alex Warren. Fever Dream.

What is the hardest word for people in Connecticut to spell? I've got the answer coming up next. It is a tricky one. That's in two songs. This is KC 101. Olivia Dean's on.

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1: Recommend.
0: Right? That's, yeah. Is there two C's, two M's? What's going on there? Recommend. The U.S. overall, bougie. I feel like I'm never spelling bougie because I am not that. I can't afford to be. It is KC 101. Risk it all now.

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The hardest part is done. 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It was a struggle. Coffee helps. Back at it tomorrow on a Wednesday. I'm Brady. 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

Happy Tuesday. It's KC101, Connecticut's number one hit music station. I'm Kayla. Hope you're having an amazing Tuesday. And it's a short work week. 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All right, coming up today, I have details on how you can win your share of $250,000. 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

Oh my God, a week from today, my weeknights are going to be occupied. Love Island USA Season 8 begins next Tuesday, and I'm ready for it to take over my entire life. Not even kidding. 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

So this summer on KC 101, we have your chance to win $2,500. 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You could win the Great American Getaway. 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Your first chance to win happens with Elvis Duran in the Morning Show at 8:10. So make sure you listen away.

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